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Hi, it's Tori Christopher. You know I like to check in on our tubing conditions. So San Marcos and Frio Rivers right now a little below ideal, but they're good. The Comal running a little fast. Guadalupe, perfect. You're not going to bump your butt on the Guadalupe.

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Kono 101.1 San Antonio's greatest hits. We want to pay your bills. Yes, those bills right there. Let's get them out of the way. It's the 5K a day payday coming soon.

Pono 1011. There with you when North Star Mall was the place to be. And you came home with a cassette tape and an Orange Julius. The 80s at 8 on Kono 1011.

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Hi, it's Tori Christopher. Another hot night ahead, only getting down to about 78. That was a beautiful sunset, though, right? Right now, still 95 degrees at UTSA.

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Oh, those grocery bills keep going up and up. 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

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Oh, man. Right now in Universal City, 89 degrees.

0: 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You sing along. You smile. And you say,
1: 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Don't stop
0: believing. 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

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The Guadalupe is perfect. 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San Marcos and Frio Rivers looking good. They're a little below ideal. And the Comal, still running a little.

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everyone. 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School Bus is here, kids. 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Those tacos were made with love and manteca. Jesse, no attitude or sass today, please. I didn't birth you, but your mom did without an epidural, huh? 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
1: That Saharan dust moves back in tomorrow. Today, though, mostly sunny and hot. Heat index close to 104. 100 for a high in Bernie.
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23: Kona 1011, San Antonio traffic.
24: Construction work is up, causing slowdowns on I-35 southbound between Randolph Boulevard and Loop 410. You're back up here from Olympia Parkway. And off the highway, Steves Avenue, both east and westbounds closed down due to a wreck at Provant. That's San Antonio traffic. I'm Jason Fossig.
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San Antonio's greatest hits, Kona 101.1. Tony Cortez, school has officially begun. And parents, this one's for you. As you ride in the car with your kids, taking them to class, I imagine, at the moment. I want to know, parents, when you were younger, did you ditch school? Did you skip school when you were younger? If so, what happened? 844-470-1011. That's next.

0: San Antonio's greatest hits, Kono 101.1, Tony Cortez, everyone back at school, and parents, as you ride along in the car with the kids, this is for you. Did you ever skip school or ditch when you were younger? 844-470-1011. Even the parents that say they never did it, I think they're lying. Val and Helotes, good morning.
1: So we skipped to go tubing, and you have to rent the tubes like a mile from the river.
0: Right.
1: And we loaded up all the tubes onto our, like, on top of our car.
0: Uh-huh.
1: And we were holding the rope. Because we were like, it's only a mile. We don't need to tie this thing down.
0: Wait a minute. Not even on the back of a truck. You put it on the top of your car. Let me guess what happened.
1: Yeah. The tube decided to fly off because a semi drove by us.
0: Oh, a semi. See, kids, karma. Don't skip school because even the highway starts to snitch on you.
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1: Kona 1011, San Antonio traffic.
2: The intersection on Steves Avenue, both east and westbound, is closed down due to a crash at Proband Street where a vehicle hit a natural gas line, and an accident moved over to the right shoulder on Loop 410 heading westbound at Ingram Road. That's San Antonio traffic. I'm Jason Fossig.
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0: gas bill? 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Electric bill? Oh, yeah. That bill you keep opening, staring at, hoping it'll stop. 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And like your credit card balance, it keeps growing. 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
1: At Sahara and dust moves back in tomorrow. Today, though, mostly sunny and hot. Heat index close to 104. 100 for a high in Southtown.
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1: Kona 101.1, San Antonio traffic.
2: Two left lanes are blocked off by an accident on I-35 northbound at FM 3009. This is causing a 30-minute backup. It has you all tied up from Evans Road. And on Loop 410 westbound, you've got a crash being cleaned up on the right shoulder at Ingram Road. That's San Antonio traffic. I'm Jason Fossig.
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honors our men and women in the U.S. military, soldiers of discipline, courage, and character, defending the Constitution through their services and sacrifices, stationed overseas, across the country, and here in Military City, USA.

San Antonio's greatest hits, Kono 101.1. Good morning, Tony Cortez. Now that we've all had our first day back to school, I want to know, was it memorable for you or was it forgettable? Did you have a good day or a bad day first day? 844-470-1011. Parents, you can chime in too. That's next.

0: San Antonio's greatest hits, Kona 101.1. Good morning, Tony Cortez. So I want to know, did you have a memorable or a forgettable first day back to school? I remember as a freshman, my first day. Obviously, if I'm still talking about it 20 years later, it affected me. I couldn't get into my locker. First day of school back, totally forgot my combo to get into my lock. And they had to bust out those steel wire cutters in front of everyone in the hallway. Totally made a scene. They were like, Tony can't remember three numbers. Stephanie and Bernie, good morning.
1: I did not have a bad first day. My best friend did, however, and so it turned into a bad day for me because very first day, she has her retainer. She got her braces off over the summer. She just didn't think about it, put her retainer, wrapped it in napkins. We didn't have to look at it. And she ended up throwing her retainer away on the very first day of school. So being the good friends we are, we had a trio. We were best friends. We both helped her pick her retainer out of the trash at lunchtime.
0: You see, that's what best friends should do for you. That's adorable. My luck, if it happened to me, my best friends would have just kicked the trash can closer to me and been like, good luck trying to find a retainer, Gollum. We're going to lunch later.
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0: That Sahara dust moves back in tomorrow. Today, mostly sunny and hot. Heat index close to 104. 100 for a high in Castroville.
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18: We've got slowdowns this morning on both sides of I-35 on the northeast side. Going northbound, you've got a crash at FM 3009, blocking off two left lanes. And just left lane gets through a construction zone on I-35 southbound at Olympia Parkway. That's San Antonio traffic. I'm Jason Fossig.

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10: San Antonio traffic.
11: The westbound side of Steves Avenue is closed down due to a crash at Proban Street where a vehicle crashed into a natural gas line. Now I-35 southbound, you're looking about a 30-minute out of your drive through a construction zone from Olympia Parkway over to Loop 1604. That's San Antonio traffic. I'm Jason Fossig.
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It's Tony's Bus Stop Banter. School bus has arrived, kids. Jump on board. Make memories, not restraining orders today, please. David, if you lose your lunchbox again, you're eating straight out of a country crock butter tub. Sarah, tell your teacher your handwriting looks like that because you inherited it from your mother, okay? And don't embarrass me. The neighbors already saw me yelling at the dog in Spanish. 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Call him burro. He thinks that's his superhero name. And Brian, remember, your brain is not blue.

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San Antonio's greatest hits, Kono 101.1.

0: It's time to play The Price is Right. Come on down.
1: Furman and Orlando are contestants. Good morning.
2: Good morning.
1: What's going on at the moment? Anything new?
2: Nothing new, man.
3: Heading to work.
1: Furman said he's heading to work. Orlando said, I'm just here, myself and I. Four tickets, a four-pack to Jurassic Park at the San Antonio Zoo, which is happening now through September 7th. The showcase item I have for you today is The Karate Kid, Daniel LaRusso's signature headband. 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For how much? Furman, you were the first to call pass or play.
2: Let me pass.
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2: It's going to go with $55,000.
1: Orlando says $55,000 even. Back to Furman.
3: I'm going to say $1,500.
1: Okay, Furman's throwing a curveball going way below with $1,500. Total retail price, $20,480. It's Furman with the win.
2: Okay,
1: y'all had me doing some math today, making me work. Hey, Orlando, thanks for playing. Try again tomorrow, bud.
2: Yes, sir. Thank you.
1: Look at that, Furman. Did you use the force? Did you feel it in the gut?
3: I had to play it safe.
1: Well, it worked out for you. Four-pack to Jurassic Park at the San Antonio Zoo. Enjoy.
3: Thank you.
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1: That Sahara dust moves back in tomorrow. Today, mostly sunny and hot, though. Heat index close to 104. 100 for a high in Spring Branch.
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20: On the northeast side of I-35 northbound, a crash at FM 3009 blocks off the two left lanes, causing over a 30-minute backup. The opposite direction is also stop and go on I-35 southbound due to construction work only having the left lane open at Olympia Parkway. That's San Antonio traffic. I'm Jason Fossig.
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Kona 101.1, Tony Cortez had to replace all four of my tires at once yesterday. Yeah, it hurt. Ouch. Everything going up in price. That's why the 5K a day payday is coming soon. And

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1: That Sahara dust moves back in tomorrow. Today, mostly sunny and hot. Heat index close to 104. 100 for a high in Alamo Ranch.
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9: Kono 1011, San Antonio traffic.
10: The 2 left lanes are blocked off by a crash on I-35 northbound at FM 3009. This is causing a 20-minute slowdown. There's also a crash that has 2 right lanes blocked off on the front edge road of Loop 410 northbound before Ingram. At San Antonio traffic, I'm Jason Fossig.
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San Antonio's greatest hits, Kono 101.1, Tony Cortez. Another round of Tony Theater where I try to act out a scene from a movie or show, and you got to figure out where it's from. It's for a $50 gift card to Burger Boy, and a fantasy film from 1984. Let's see if you get it next.

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1: 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I like children. For breakfast? 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I'm a luck dragon. My name is Falcor. And my name is Atreyu. And you're on a quest.
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1: Two right lanes are blocked off by a wreck on the frontage road of Loop 410 northbound before Ingram Road. And your stop and go this morning over on Highway 90 eastbound, 15 minutes added to the drive going from Highway 211 to Loop 410. That's San Antonio traffic. I'm Jason Fossig.
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0: San Antonio's greatest hits, Kono 101.1. Tony Cortez with you. Good morning, Veronica. What are you up to?
1: I'm just dropping off one of my kids at school.
0: Oh, what school is that?
1: He goes to Veterans Memorial High School.
0: Hey, a patriot. Patriot Nation. Well, we hope he has a wonderful day at school today. Veronica, would you happen to know the movie I was trying to act out for you earlier in Tony Theater by chance?
1: Yes, it is The Neverending Story.
0: That's the one.
2: And my name is
3: Atreyu, and you're on a quest.
2: How'd you know that?
3: You talked in your sleep.
4: Could you get round and scratch behind my right ear?
0: The Neverending Story. Velcor. To this day, he's like a cute Maltese poodle mix and still kind of freaky and creepy at the same time.
1: Yes.
0: I will not be scratching behind his ear. Yeah, from 1984, The Neverending Story. And now Veronica launches on us a $50 Burger Boy gift card.
1: Thank you.
5: Gas bill? Yeah. Electric bill? Oh, yeah. That bill you keep opening, staring at, hoping it'll stop. But month after month, it keeps coming. And like your credit card balance, it keeps growing. We're getting ready to put some money in your pockets and give your bank account a little breathing room. Your chance to win $1,000 is coming soon. The Kono 5K a Day Payday, brought to you by Gomez Law Bites. 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
0: That Sahara dust moves back in tomorrow. Today, mostly sunny and hot. Heat index close to 104. 100 for a high at La Villita.
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18: Kono 101.1, San Antonio traffic.
19: The right lane remains blocked off as repairs are being made to a gas line on Steves Avenue heading westbound at Probant Street, and ongoing construction work only has the right lane open on the upper level of I-10 westbound going from North Frio over to Culebra. That's San Antonio traffic. I'm Jason Fossig.
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San Antonio's greatest hits, Kona 101.1, Tony Cortez. 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

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That's why the 5K a day payday is coming soon here on Kona.

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San Antonio's greatest hits, Kono 101.1, Tony Cortez. Missions baseball going strong down there at Wolf Stadium tonight. $2 Tuesdays as we take on Arkansas. 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

0: 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You smile. 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

San Antonio's greatest hits, Kona 101.1, Tony Cortez. We're celebrating the class reunion of 1984 today when the TV cart rolled in through the classroom door and like 30 kids stood up and a standing ovation cheered before they even knew what they were going to watch. They didn't care. Like, Miss Salcedo doesn't want to teach today. Woo! Jenny Law giving you the top hits of that year next.

0: Antonio's Greatest Hits, Kodo 101.1. How's it going? It's Jenny Wolf. This is the class reunion celebrating the class of 84. Kodo 101.1.
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when San Antonio Knights met Cruz and Bandera Road with the windows down and the wind in your hair. Welcome back to the class reunion. Here is song number two on Kono 101.1.

0: Gas bill? 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Electric bill? Oh, yeah. That bill you keep opening, staring at, hoping it'll stop. 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And like your credit card balance, it keeps growing. We're getting ready to put some money in your pockets and give your bank account a little breathing room. 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

0: 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It's Jenny Law. This is the All Request Lunch. Here's a Kona open mic.
1: 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Just want to give a shout out to my daughter. Hey, Boo. How you doing out there, kid? I know you're working at your job. I'm working at mine, but our ears are tuned into the same tune. Hope you're enjoying the music. Keep on pushing through that grind. 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

0: 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Nobody does feel good music like we do. A reason to turn it up. 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San Antonio's greatest hits. 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
1: 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The high heat just parked right on top of us. It's 93 in Johnson City.
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1: San Antonio's greatest hits, Kona 101.1. It's Jenny Wall. Thank y'all so much for hanging out with us at work. It's the All Request Lunch.
2: 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This is David. We're listening to you from Napa Auto and Truck Supply in Burney, Texas. Can we hear some Michael Jackson?

San Antonio's greatest hits, Kona 101.1. It's Jenny Law. If you have a smart speaker, you can ask it to play us. And if your Alexa is anything like mine, sometimes she doesn't understand twang. So I have to slow it down. Hey,

San Antonio's greatest hits, Kona 101.1. It's Jenny Law, Taco Bell, bringing back some menu items from 2016 on Thursday. The Naked Chicken Chalupa and the Beefy Crunch Taco. Now all we need is our old metabolism.

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It's kind of 101.1. It's Jenny Law. We want to make your bank account do a little happy dance by hooking you up with $1,000. You have a chance to win that 5 times a day. The Kono 5K a day payday is coming soon. The winning begins on Monday. All you need is our Kono app, because when we give you those code words, that's where you type them in.

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0: 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It's Jenny Law. 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

0: 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Second, the memories that come with them. 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

San Antonio's greatest hits, Kodo 101.1. 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Bernie is one of 25 finalists in Hallmark's Merriest Christmas Town competition and the only Texas contender. 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

San Antonio's greatest hits, Kono 101.1. I'm Craig Chambers. Coming up at 3:12, it's a brand new mystery mix for you. 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

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I'm Craig Chambers. It's Mystery Mix time. 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

0: Wow. 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
1: Taking a look at 35 southbound before you get to Cibolo Valley. It looks like an accident has been reported, causing a 20-minute delay. Slow traffic expected all the way to Ingle Road. Also, a disabled vehicle currently blocking the right shoulder and part of the right lane on Loop 1604 eastbound approaching Vance Jackson is going to back you up all the way to La Cantera Parkway and Johns East Boulevard. That's San Antonio traffic. I'm William Shotwell.

Congratulations, you're among friends. San Antonio's greatest hits, Kono 101.1.

Kono 101.1, San Antonio's greatest hits. I'm Craig Chambers. It is the Kono Mystery Mix. There's six songs in the mix today. The first person to correctly identify all six songs, you win yourself a pair of tickets to SeaWorld San Antonio so you can enjoy red, white, and barbecue. Here's that mystery mix for you to catch on to. And

Kono 101.1, San Antonio's greatest hits. I'm Craig Chambers. It is the Mystery Mix. We have six titles in the mix today. First person to correctly identify all six titles, you win yourself a pair of tickets for SeaWorld San Antonio's Red, White, and Barbecue event going on weekends through September 7th. Here's that Mystery Mix for you to listen to.

Daniel's Greatest Hits. I'm Craig Chambers. Here we go. Had a tough one for you today, I guess. The mystery mix is going to carry over till tomorrow. So you get a chance to listen to it one more time. You got a little homework tonight. You got to study this. Here it is.

0: 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We'll get together again tomorrow at 3:12 and solve the mystery mix.
1: 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You smile. And you say,
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1: 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Playing the music that brings you back. Kono 101.1 weather.
0: A few clouds, 77 tonight for the overnight low. Partly cloudy and 101 tomorrow. It's 96 now at UTSA, 100 Mission San Jose.
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26: Got a new travel spot right now on I-35 southbound before you get to FM 306 and exit 191. It's causing a 4 to 5 minute delay, some slow traffic back to Watson Lane, and an accident reported on I-35 southbound before Cibolo Valley still causes a 2 minute delay back to Engle. At San Antonio Traffic, I'm William Shotwell.
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Kona 101.1, San Antonio's greatest hits. I'm Craig Chambers. This has to be the reason the algorithm keeps throwing those goat videos my way. It's goat yoga, Saturday at the Tobin Center. 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

San Antonio's greatest hits, Kona 101.1. I'm Craig Chambers. A sad day in Texas music. Frank Beard, drummer for ZZ Top for 56 years, has passed away. He was in hospice at his ranch just outside of Houston, surrounded by family and friends. The band ZZ Top will cancel their Utah and Colorado Springs dates tonight and tomorrow. But at the request of Frank Beard, the tour will continue.

Kona 101.1, San Antonio's greatest hits. I'm Craig Chambers. You need some gas money? We can help you out. 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
8: Kona 1011, San Antonio traffic.
9: Looking right now at I-10 westbound approaching De Zavala. Expect a 10-minute delay for a new accident blocking a left lane and some slow-go traffic trouble back to Follow Way to Medical Drive. Then we have an 18-wheeler that stalled in the left lane of 37 northbound approaching Commerce. Expect a break tap 2 back to Cesar Chavez. That's San Antonio traffic. I'm William Shotwell.
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0: 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I'm Craig Chambers. 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
3: 77 with some clouds tonight, partly cloudy, and 101 tomorrow. It's 100 now at the Hot Wells, 97 in Castle Hill.
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29: Looking at Loop 410 eastbound just past McCullough Avenue. It looks like we have a new accident blocking off 2 left lanes. We're seeing about a 20-minute delay right now, so expect some stop-and-go traffic to be back to Japan's Jackson. Loop 410 southbound between I-35 and Houston Street also has a 10-minute delay. That's San Antonio traffic. I'm William Shotwell.
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Kona 101, San Antonio's greatest hits. I'm Craig Chambers. Are you afraid to open the mailbox? Afraid a bunch of bills are going to jump out at you? The 5K a day payday is coming soon to help you out with that. Starts on Monday. 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That would take care of a bill or two for you.

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22: We are still dealing with an accident blocking two left lanes on Loop 410 eastbound just past McCullough Avenue, causing a 15 to 20 minute delay. Stop and go traffic is backed up all the way from I-10. It also looks like as you make your way on Loop 1604 westbound between Belverde and going to Hardy Oak Boulevard, an 8-minute delay is expected. That's San Antonio traffic. I'm William Shotwell.
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San Antonio's greatest hits, Kono 1011. I'm Craig Chambers. Sad news in Texas music. ZZ Top drummer Frank Beard has passed away at 77. He was in hospice at his ranch in Richmond, Texas, just outside of Houston, surrounded by family and friends. ZZ Top will be taking a break from their Salt Lake City and Colorado Springs shows, but at the request of Frank Beard, the tour will continue. Billy Gibbons said that today Elwood and I lost a great friend and collaborator, and the world lost one of the most naturally innovative drummers and great true son

So you're in your car and a great song comes on and you think, oh wow, this is one of those moments. San Antonio's greatest hits, Kono 101.1.

0: 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Yep. Electric bill? Oh, yeah. That bill you keep opening, staring at, hoping it'll stop. 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And like your credit card balance, it keeps growing. 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
1: 77 for the overnight low. Tomorrow, partly cloudy, 101. 95 now in Leon Springs, 99 at Comanche Park.
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14: 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Temperatures expected to exceed 100 degrees.
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11: Got an accident right now on 281 northbound just past San Pedro, currently blocking a left lane, causing a 6 to 8 minute delay to be backed up all the way to Loop 410. A brand new accident being reported as well on Loop 410 southbound approaching Valley High Drive with an 8 minute delay backed up all the way to Highway 90. That's San Antonio traffic. I'm William Shotwell.
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Okay. Kona 101, San Antonio's greatest hits. I'm Craig Chambers. Has your bank account been tortured this back-to-school season? The 5K a day payday is coming soon. 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
24: Looks like we have a 20 to 25 minute delay on I-35 northbound approaching Thousand Oaks Drive with a new accident being reported in the area. Some stop and go traffic right now is backed up all the way to Rittenden Road. As you make your way on the lower level of I-35 southbound between Brooklyn and I-10, you got a 5 to 6 minute delay with lots of stop traffic. That's San Antonio traffic. I'm William Shotwell.
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San Antonio's greatest hits, Kona 1011. I'm Craig Chambers. 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It gives you faith in the future. 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

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You know every word. Nobody does feel good music like we do. A reason to turn it up.

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